0: Well, that was Mac Miller and his rendition of Cinderella, and this is EPS Blue and White, administered by Ollie and Bentley.
1: Have you ever heard of a strawberry moon? It's a cool name for the full moon that happens in June each year. In Australia, the strawberry moon usually appears near the start of winter, and this year it was visible early this week. The name strawberry moon comes from the time when wild strawberries are ready to be picked in the northern hemisphere. But here in Australia, it simply marks a beautiful, bright, full moon. Sometimes a moon can look a little pink or golden, especially when it's low in the sky, but it doesn't always change colour. It's a great time to look up at the night and enjoy one of our nature's amazing sights. Hey, Bentley.
2: Yeah?
1: Knock, knock.
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1: My panther.
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Girl, you just sit there, think about life, past trauma, memories. Life is short. You have your lovers and haters in this world. They create hate. They create.

Well, that was First Sounds, Volume 14, New Aboriginal Artists. Let's have a change, a slight change, just for a short while, and listen to a well-known Aboriginal singer, Warren Williams. Here he is.

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1: When I was first starting out, I got to tour with Mississippi Fred McDowell, one of the greatest Delta blues men that ever lived. And he used to say, I do not play no rock and roll. When he got to playing, man, that's all the rocking I'll ever need.

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his son Wilburn Squidley Cole, Contention and Lucky Dog. And over the Shuttle Rhythm, this is Dwight Pinkney's All Stars featuring Stranger Cole.

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I don't care what mama